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0: Radio Campus, j'en ai pris beaucoup pendant longtemps. Mais maintenant, ça va.
1: Buckle on. 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
1: Are we ready?
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1: Where are they hiding? Where are they hiding?
0: The 70 billion people of Earth. The 70 billion people of Earth. The 70 billion people of Earth.
1: Where are they hiding? Where are they hiding?
0: The 70 billion people of Earth. The 70 billion people of Earth. The 70 billion people of Earth.
1: Where are they hiding? Where are they hiding?
0: The 70 billion people of Earth. The 70 billion people of Earth. 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

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Scent of strawberries, hints of rose water. 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

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See, to obliterate the edge of my understanding of the way that things ought to be. See, to name something is to know something, and to know something is to know I know nothing, and that's what I really want. See, to obliterate the edge of my understanding of the way that things ought to be. Something is to know something, and to know something is to know I know nothing, and that's what I really want. See, to obliterate the edge of my understanding in the way that things ought to be.

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mercy, hands floating, hands hiding in gloves, hands golden, lucky hands taking, giving. 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

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Some there's a bus I can take, takes me right there. It took me a long time to realize what I'm really focused on. Not so much color, movement, which has to do with time, and it's the element of time which I'm consumed by, basically. Okay. Spring and early summer, to make the most of it here on this planet. And people are very nice. And no matter what, I'd have to be pretty crunched not to want to. Sometimes I feel like I would like to fly like some of those birds I see sometimes. Where the bee sucks, there's a high. 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
0: Time continues to flow, and time brings change.
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That's about normal. That's about normal for this time of year. We've been above normal most nights this year for sure. And it's going to be up to 10 degrees this afternoon. So no complaints. It's nice winter weather here in Dana. Your 20 dB over 9, really booming in here. The Western Europe is leader to back here.

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1: How does it feel to be like one of the hottest names in the game?
2: Shawty said I'm
1: in the game.
2: Shawty said.

you are swept away. Washed away by the tide, carried away. I rejoiced in your suffering, but in the end it came to nothing.

0: long time, Western thought depended on a clear line between humans and animals. Humans had language, tools, reason, and souls. Animals had instincts and bodies. But by the late 20th century, science had blown up this boundary. Primatologists showed that chimpanzees used tools. Neuroscientists showed that animals have complex mental lives. Ethologists showed that animals have social behaviors that look very much like culture. The line became fuzzy, and many feminists celebrated this fuzziness. They argued for connection with other living beings, not domination over them. Haraway is not afraid of this breakdown. She welcomes it. She says, bestiality has a new status in the cycle of marriage exchange. That is a joke, but makes a serious point. When the boundary between human and animal is broken, we can no longer pretend that we are fundamentally different from the rest of nature. We are kin. Second, animal-machine boundary.
1: Ouais, mais il est chouette quand même. Enfin, genre, ça va. Puis c'est cette histoire de cyborg hein, qui est pas si mal, à vrai dire.
0: They needed humans to operate. They were clearly tools, not partners. But late 20th century machines are different. They are microelectronic. They are digital. And they are smart. They learn. They adapt. They communicate. A computer is not a hammer. It is a prosthetic extension of your mind. Haraway writes, our machines are disturbingly lively, and we ourselves are frighteningly inert. She is being dramatic, but her point is serious. The difference between the living and the mechanical is no longer clear. We sit at our desks, staring at screens, barely moving. Meanwhile, the machines process millions of calculations per second. Who is the agent? Who is the slave? The third boundary is physical versus non-physical. The third broken boundary is between the physical and the non-physical. This is about information. Modern machines are not made of heavy gears and iron. They are made of silicon chips and electromagnetic waves. They are nothing but signals. A computer program is not a physical thing. It is pure information. It can be copied, transmitted, and edited without ever touching matter. This changes everything. If the world is made of information, then the body is just a code. Genes are codes. Immune systems are recognition codes. Brains are processing codes. Our best machines are made of sunshine. They are all light and clean because they are nothing but signals. This sounds utopian, but it is also terrifying. If your body is just code, then someone else can rewrite it. As we mentioned earlier, Haraway wrote this essay for socialist feminists. She was one of them, but she was also deeply critical of them. Her critique has two parts. First, she argues that traditional Marxist and radical feminisms tried to find a single unified source of oppression. Marxist said, class. Radical feminists said, sex. They then built a total theory around that one category. Everything else was added later, like an afterthought. But this does not work. Race, class, gender, and sexuality cannot be stacked neatly on top of each other. They interact in complex and contradictory ways. A white middle-class woman is oppressed by patriarchy but privileged by racism. A black working-class man is oppressed by class and race but privileged by gender. There is no single essence of oppression. Second, Haraway argues that traditional feminisms relied on a false ideal of natural unity. They imagined that women were naturally closer to nature, more caring, more peaceful, and more connected. This is the ideology of ecofeminism and goddess worship. Haraway rejects this. There is nothing about being female that naturally binds women. The category woman is not natural. It is a social and political construction. It was created in specific times and places for specific political purposes. The dream of a common language, a perfect, truthful naming of female experience, is a totalizing and imperialist dream. It erases the difference. It polices the boundaries of who counts as a real woman. Haraway wants to replace the dream with something else. She wants a politics of affinity, not identity. Not who am I by nature, but who can I make common cause with by choice. Haraway then introduces a pair of charts. The left side is the organics of organization. This is the world. It is organized by dynamics, mind, body, nature, culture, male, female, human, animal, reality, and appearance. The right side is the informatics of domination. This is the new world. It is organized by networks, codes, and information flows. Let me give you some examples. In the old world, we had representation. A painting represented a real thing. In the new world, we have simulation. A computer simulation has no original. It is a copy without a model. In the old world, we had organisms. Bodies were whole, natural, and given. In the new world, we have biotic components. Bodies can be disassembled, redesigned, and reassembled. In the old world, we had depth and integrity. Things had hidden essences. In the new world, we have surfaces and boundaries. There is nothing hidden. Everything is on the screen. In the old world, biology was clinical practice. Doctors looked inside bodies. In the new world, biology is inscription. Scientists write codes. They read codes. They edit codes. This is not just abstract theory. It is the reality of late capitalism. Women in Silicon Valley assemble microchips. Women in Southeast Asia work in electronics factories. Their bodies are integrated with global circuits of production and communication. Haraway calls this the homework economy. Work is no longer located in a factory. It is dispersed into homes, offices, and call centers. The boundary between public and private collapses. The boundary between work and life collapses. The boundary between the worker and the machine collapses. This is a nightmare for many people. But Haraway insists that it is also an opportunity. The old certainties are gone. The old enemies are confused. The old strategies no longer work. We need new ones. Haraway finds a model for this new politics in the work of feminist theorist Stella Sandover. Sandover writes about women of color. This is not a natural category, no one is born a woman of color. It is a political identity that was consciously constructed. Black women, Chicanas, Asian Americans, and Native Americans came together, not because they shared an essence, but because they shared a history of being excluded from white feminism and from male-dominated anti-racist movements. They built a coalition based on affinity, not identity. They learned to read the webs of power from the margins. They developed what Sandoval calls oppositional consciousness. This consciousness is not about finding a single truth. It is about navigating multiple contradictory truths at the same time. It is about being able to shift perspectives, to see from below, to notice what we often ignore. Haraway says that women of color are a kind of cyborg. They are an illegitimate fusion of outsider identities. They have no origin story in the Garden of Eden. They are not trying to return to a lost unity. They are trying to survive in diaspora. Haraway's tone is crucial. She is not writing a sober, academic, neutral essay. She is writing an ironic, blasphemous, passionate manifesto. Why irony? Because irony is about holding incompatible things together. You believe in feminism and socialism, but you also see their failures. You want unity, but you also know that unity often means domination. Irony allows you to keep both truths in your head at the same time. Why blasphemy?

Hello all. Today we are going to talk about one of the most unusual and influential essays in modern feminist thought. Hello all. Today we are going to talk about one of the most unusual and influential essays in modern feminist thought. It is Donna Haraway's A Cyborg Manifesto. It was written in 1985. First, let us answer the basic question. What is a cyborg? A cyborg is a cybernetic organism. That is a fancy way of saying a hybrid of machine and organism. Think of the Borg in Star Trek. Think of RoboCop. Think of Darth Vader. These are cyborgs. They are part flesh, part machine. But Haraway is not just talking about science fiction. She says that we are all cyborgs already. Not in a literal sense. Most of us do not have microchips in our brains, but we are intimately connected to machines. We wear glasses, we use pacemakers, we take drugs that change our brain chemistry, we stare at screens for hours. Our bodies and our tools are fused together. By the late 20th century, we are all chimeras, theorized and fabricated hybrids of machine and organism. The cyborg is our ontology. It gives us our politics. The cyborg is not just a fact, it is a political myth. It is a story we can tell ourselves to help us think differently about identity, power, and resistance. This essay is ironic, blasphemous, hopeful argument for a new kind of feminism. Haraway wrote it for socialist feminists, but she wrote it as a heretic. She wanted to blow up the old certainties. She wanted to make a mess, and then out of that mess, she wanted to build something new. Haraway begins by identifying three crucial boundary breakdowns. These are the cracks in the old system. They make the cyborg possible. First is the human-animal boundary. For a long time, Western thought depended on a clear line between humans and animals. Humans had language, tools, reason, and souls. Animals had instincts and bodies. But by the late 20th century, science had blown up this boundary. Primatologists showed that chimpanzees use tools. Neuroscientists showed that animals have complex mental lives. Ethologists showed that animals have social behaviors that look very much like culture. The line became fuzzy, and many feminists celebrated this fuzziness. They argued for connection with other living beings, not domination over them. Haraway is not afraid of this breakdown. She welcomes it. She says, bestiality has a new status in the cycle of marriage exchange. That is a joke, but makes a serious point. When the boundary between human and animal is broken, we can no longer pretend that we are fundamentally different from the rest of nature. We are kin. Second, animal-machine boundary.

Hello all. Today we are going to talk about one of the most unusual and influential essays in modern feminist thought. It is Donna Haraway's A Cyborg Manifesto. It was written in 1985. First, let us answer the basic question.

Hello all. Today we are going to talk about one of the most unusual and influential essays in modern feminist thought.

Trump, Trump, Trump, Trump, Trump, Trump, Trump, Trump, Trump, Trump, Trump, Trump, Trump, Trump, Trump, Trump, Trump, Trump, Trump, Trump, Trump, Trump, Trump, Trump, Trump, Trump, Trump, Trump, Trump, Trump, Trump, Trump, Trump, Trump, Trump, Trump, Trump, Trump, Trump, Trump, Trump, Trump, Trump, Trump, Trump, Trump, Trump, Trump, Trump, Trump, Trump, Trump, Trump, Trump, Trump, Trump, Trump, Trump, Trump, Trump, Trump, Trump, Trump, Trump, Trump, Trump, Trump, Trump, Trump, Trump, Trump, Trump, Trump, Trump, Trump, Trump, Trump, Trump, Trump, Trump, Trump, Trump, Trump, Trump, Trump, Trump, Trump, Trump, Trump, Trump, Trump, Trump, Trump, Trump, Tr

Sometimes we feel that who we are and what we are maybe is not quite good enough. Oh, that's enough, and God only made one of you. One of you, just one.

Make a lonesome sound, like the end of the world. You fear to the end of the world, Jasper. Lonesome doves are calling in trees to each other. Smooth pastures are pretty sight, with hills rolling up and down, with cows dotted here and yon over it. I have a parlor.